nothing else can replace. Just your slightest embrace. 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

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Anthony Wilson on the guitar. 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

0: here at Cooper's Carnival of Clean Classic Cars at the corner of Collins and Common. I got a lot full of the finest one of little cars money can buy at the prices even you can afford. So come on down and say hello to me and Granny and bring the kids to meet my snake. I say bye, Granny says bye, and the snake says,
1: I love General Patton and we're

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Absolutely years. 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Working with bands. I've been mad for fucking years. Absolutely years. 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
1: Yo, this is your host with the most, the grand high exalted, never faulted, known as Guru, sticking it to you.
2: And this your co-host with the co-most, the mystic, majestic, left, right, left kid, J-Ru the Damager. Hey, yo, son.
1: Yo, what's up, son?
2: I heard some crabs all in it, talking about how you drink 40s and this and this and that.
1: Right.
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1: Buy it, use it, break it, fix it, trash it, change it, mail, upgrade it, charge it, point it, zoom it, press it, snap it, work it, quick erase it, write it, cut it, paste it, save it, load it, check it, quick rewrite it, plug it, play it, burn it, rip it, drag it, drop it.

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